0: Radio G, musica e informazione, ogni giorno, per te.
1: I like to move it, move it. I like to move it, move it. I like to move it, move it. You like to

But I understand why. See, it's burning me to hold on to this. I know this is something I gotta do, but that don't mean I want to. What I'm trying to say is that